0: That was Question Mark and the Mysterians. Question Mark, also known as Rudy Martinez. They had what some would say was the first big garage band hit. That song went to number one, 96 Tears. We opened up with He Don't Live Here No More, Robbie Robertson, featuring a snacky little guitar solo from Eric Clapton. Stevie Winwood also playing on that track. Behind that, we heard R.L. Burnside, blues singer and guitar player, joined by rapper Lyrics Born, Going Down South. And then Professor Long here, the New Orleans piano, blues, jazz institution, who served really as a father figure for Alan Toussaint and Dr. John. It's My Fault, Darling. You're listening to Jumpin' In and Out of the Blues.
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0: I don't know what you think about global warming. I sure do believe in it. And I got to tell you, it has been some kind of hot here in Eugene. And when I was back in D.C., oh, man, between the heat and the humidity, the air quality, that place is not fit for human habitation. So it brought to mind an old song, The Lovin' Spoonful, Summer in the City.

0: It's Your Thing, a song that won the Isley Brothers a Grammy Award in 1969. Some of you will recognize that name, the Isley Brothers. They also had the huge hit Shout, which gets performed, certainly here in Eugene, at a lot of different athletic events. Opened up with Summer in the City, The Lovin' Spoonful. I had kind of an amusing thing happen back maybe when I was in, say, 10th or 11th grade. Got home to my apartment. My mother said, "Hey, John called. The Lovin' Spoonful is at his place." And I came out, "Oh, man." And I'm shot over there. They were long gone, but Zal Zanowski, who was guitar player, had busted a string on his guitar, and John gave me the string, which I went home and scotch taped up on my wall, labeled Zal Zanowski's guitar string, and thought it was just the coolest thing in the world. After that, we heard Oh Pretty Woman, Junior Wells off of his album Better Off with the Blues. Nice little guitar work there by Rico McFarland, while Buddy Guy played on a few tracks on that album. It was Rico McFarland on guitar for that one. And then behind that, Howlin' Wolf, Wang Dang Doodle. I'll tell you, Junior Wells, Howlin' Wolf, a tip of the hat to Sherman Barrett, who said, "Gotta keep playing those old blues men." You're listening to Jumpin' In and Out of the Blues.
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0: Let's get this last segment rolling with Sun Little, The River.

Maceo, I want you to blow. That was Maceo Parker, Advanced Funk Parker, former member of James Brown's band, Parliament Funkadelic. The man can blow some saxophone. We opened up with The River, Son Little, and then we heard The Temptations, I Could Never Love Another. One of the best shows I ever saw was The Temptations in 1966 at the Howard Theater, Howard University Theater, right after they put out I'm Losing You. On the bill with them was the Velvets, the Contours, and Jimmy Ruffin. Man, what a show. We then heard Austin, Texas-based Shiny Ribs doing Sweet Potato. Okay, so you've been listening to Jumping In and Out of the Blues. I'm Marshall Peter, your host. So thanks so much for joining us. I hope I'll see you the next time.

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0: Hey, this is Drew Emmett from Leftovers. All right, here we go. Hi there, this is Andy Falco of the Infamous String Dusters, and you're listening to KOCF LP Bonita, Oregon.
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0: coming at you, Moss Man. Hang on. Hey, Moss Man. You there? This is Bill Payne.
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0: Hoi hoi, fellow feet fans. Mossman here, once again welcoming you to my bathtub for the Little Feet Radio Hour. Tonight's show features Little Feet, recorded live in a rare performance, September 10th, 1993, in Topanga Canyon, California, in an outdoor amphitheater called the Theatricum Botanicum. This was a benefit for the Theatricum Botanicum to get new seats. It's an outdoor amphitheater located in Topanga Canyon, probably seats about 200 people. The place was packed with friends and family, kind of an interesting period for Little Feet, in between Craig Fuller and Sean Murphy. It was 1993. Craig had just left the band, and Sean wasn't officially inducted into the band yet. But one of the most special things about this particular show, besides the fact that I was there, I got to experience it, was that Lowell George's daughter, Inara, performed live for her very first time with Little Feet at the Theatricum Botanicum on September 10th, 1993. And we'll hear from her a little bit later in the show. But for now, I invite you to kick off your work shoes and put on your sailing shoes and get ready to join me and the band, because it's the Little Feet Radio Hour.
1: This ought to be a lot of fun. Just one quick note before we start, and please, a big round of applause. Mr. Richie Hayward is over in Europe playing with Eric Clapton, so we have Mr. Willie Arnella sitting in on the drum. And you know, just think, the next time we play here, there'll be better seats.

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1: 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What? We got a guest going to come up, I think, and play some harmonica with us.
0: That's right, Warren Ham.
1: Where's Warren? It's a great old little waltz team called Mellow Down Easy.

0: 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The first thing that happened was the wind blew her hair and her face.
1: So her hair is her face? What I
0: hear about that. 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

0: 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The harmonica player.
1: All right, welcome back. I'm the Moss Man. We're right smack in the middle of the Little Feet Radio Hour, featuring Little Feet, recorded live September 10th, 1993, in Topanga Canyon at the Theatricum Botanicum. This was a very special performance for the band because it featured, of course, for the very first time ever performing live with the band, Lil George's daughter, Miss Inara George. This is the Little Feet Radio Hour.
2: Ladies and gentlemen, Miss Inara George. Didn't make me come looking for you.

0: good. Phenomenal, George. All right.
1: That brings up a question. Okay, this is Saturday night, and I don't know, it's sometime after 9 o'clock. That's all I know when I'll be running it. And Bonnie Raitt is now playing at Irvine.
2: Right.
1: And I was wondering if there's any chance that maybe you or Bill Payne would make a surprise visit and would be at this moment playing with Bonnie Raitt at Irvine?
2: It's very possible.
1: Yeah.
2: I understood she was going to play Friday night, as in last night.
1: Saturday. Tonight's Friday night.
2: You're not playing tonight.
1: Tonight
2: tomorrow.
1: Is really Saturday, okay?
2: Right, tonight is...
1: Let me show you my watch.
2: Okay.
1: My watch will tell you what day it really is.
2: Okay, right.
1: But people are hearing this, and it's Saturday night, and Bonnie Raitt is playing right this moment.
2: Nice watch.
1: Oh, thank you. It's a Timex, you know. Solid, but dependable, but cheap. Anyway, so Bonnie Raitt is playing right now. So I was just wondering if, you know, there was a chance that you might show up on stage, because you've done it before.
2: Well,
1: you know.
2: Well, right now, while Bonnie Raitt is playing and we're talking here, I'm also having to do an interview for the English press via telephone from Washington, D.C.
1: You're not going to be in town.
2: It's going to be three places at the same time.
1: Wow.
2: I can do it. I've been awake for 3 days. And if I can do that, I can certainly
1: You're not even going to be in town by the time.
2: I don't think so. There are people that spend all day figuring out ways to get me places you wouldn't believe, you know? I mean, autograph signings on the Empire State Building, where...
1: They'll be valuable someday, thank you.
2: Right.
1: They'll be worth a lot of money.
2: Right.
1: When Little Feat becomes a superstar. And do you see that as a viable possibility?
2: Yes and no. And
1: do you want
2: that? It all depends on the compromises that the band...

Man, we gotta tell you, she came down to my house to rehearse yesterday and played us a demo of her stuff. Look out, folks.

All right, let it roll. Recorded live September 10th, 1993 in Topanga Canyon, California. I was there. One of the best shows, I would say. I probably had the most fun at that show of any concert that I've ever been to. Unfortunately, it's time for me to pull the plug on the tub, dry off, and get ready for next week's show. But before I do, I want to take a quick second to thank Paul, Kenny, Sam, Richie, Fred, Sean, and of course, Mr. Bill Payne. But on this particular show, Richie wasn't there, so I got to thank Mr. Willie Arnellis for sitting in with the band and playing drums. Also want to take a quick second to thank Tim Burnett, Gold Mountain Management, Jim Fulton, FM Music, Skin Doc, the National Coordinator for the Grassroots Movement, all the regional reps, and of course you, the fans, for tuning in and being a part of the Little Feet Radio Hour. 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

Johnny died one night, died in his bed. A bottle of whiskey, sleeping tablets by his head. Johnny's life passed him by like a warm summer day. If you listen to the words, don't you know? All right, everybody now.

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Coming up on this show is the Trap Latino Showcase Hour. Latin trap is extremely popular, just as its English language counterpart. Many top 40 artists have entire albums in this style, or at least have been featured on or collaborated with trap producers. Typical of trap music, this style speaks to an urban life experience of sex, drugs, and crime. Trap comes from the southern United States in the early 2000s and is defined by the stylized hi-hat drum pattern, typically heard as ongoing clicks. The first track is Baile de la Lluvia, Rain Dance, by C. Tangana. C. Tangana began his career under the name of Crema in Spain and has since morphed more into a flamenco-influenced musician. I prefer his early trap days. I hope you enjoy this gallery of Trap Latino music.

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This is the Tex Caliente Show on 92.7 KOCF Fern Ridge Community Radio. This last track was Monaco by Bad Bunny. Previous tracks in reverse order were Pa Que Brille by C. Tangana, Yeezy by Anuel, Candela by Eladio Carrión. Bad Bunny is arguably one of the foremost cutting-edge and genre-defying artists of our time. He has exploded the music scene of Latin America, ranging from his classic trap style to reggaeton, pop dembow, even reviving aging genres such as merengue. He also defines gender roles and is considered a fashion icon, having made appearances in dresses to public events and concerts. He also refuses to define his sexuality, pushing the boundaries of conservatively cultural aspects of Latinos.

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0: Ey, ¿qué pasó? ¿Cuánto es? ¿Cuánto costó?
1: This is the Tex Caliente Show. This next track is Cuánto Es by Jay Cortez and Saint Dangana. In this segment, I want to include women in the industry making big waves in the scene, artists like Laguni Chonga in this segment, and La Zawi in La Insuperable in the next segment.

friend, bitch. El del meneo, tercero, Eri, Gordogas, la buena vida.

This is the Tex Caliente Show on 92.7 KOCF Fern Ridge Community Radio. This last track was Tiempo by C. Tangana. Previous tracks in reverse order were Ahora Dice by Chris Jedi, J Balvin, and Ozuna. Claro Que Si by Laguni Chonga. Soy Así by Kevin Frett. Lil Baby by Danny Lee. Something I have to point out about Kevin Frett is that he is considered the first openly gay trap Latino artist, and he was murdered. The rumor is that he attempted to blackmail Ozuna via his footage of the two together, proving they were lovers, and so Ozuna paid to have him murdered to maintain his heterosexual image. This is not the first time Ozuna has been rumored to be in the closet.

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This is the Tex Caliente Show, and this next track is Chacal by Liz. Liz is primarily a DJ from Chile, but has been involved in neo-perreo and trap Latino, working with artists such as Tomasa de Real. This hidden gem is not her typical style, but nonetheless is an excellent listen.

0: Hola, bebé, contéstame, te estoy llamando. 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

0: This is the Tex Caliente Show on 92.7 KOCF Fern Ridge Community Radio. The last track was Voo 787 by Bad Bunny. Previous tracks in reverse order were Loquita by Lazawi, Huele a Nuevo by C. Tangana, La Llamada by Noriel and Bri Tiago, Me Subo Arriba by La Insuperable. Lazawi is a heavy-hitting rapper from Spain, daughter of the famous flamenco guitarist El Yerbita. She's an unapologetic, aggressive musician with provocative takes on lyrics, music, and style. Similarly, La Insuperable is a Dominican artist who has been pushing the boundaries for women in the genre.
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1: 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Please tell us.
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1: 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The Wow Hall presents a wide array of music on a regular basis. Their phone number is 541-687-2746. 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
2: Hello, and welcome to the wide and wonderful world of music. Today we visit goth music, and for a genre that's normally characterized as dark and depressing, it actually spans a wide variety of styles. And it doesn't get called goth until right about the time that Susie and the Banshees, Bauhaus, The Cure, Joy Division, and others like that emerge, but there are antecedents that are in a similar style. And we'll look at one or two of those. But we're going to get started with some early Susie.

That is Evil by 45 Grave. And then we opened up with the three bands that are right at the beginning. Joy Division, She's Lost Control. A Forest by The Cure from their first album, 17 Seconds. And Helter Skelter by Susie and the Banshees, one of their first releases.

0: Hands in the Dark by Dark Day, Robin Crutchfield's band coming out of New York's no wave scene. He got gothy there. Sex Gang, Children, Beasts, Ausgang, Kubuki, I Am a Horse, and we open that set up with Alien by Alien Sex Fiend.
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That is War Dance by Killing Joke. Before that, Dismembered by Kukul. And we open it up with the always beautiful Shallow Then Halo by Cocteau Twins.

0: All right, that is More by Sisters of Mercy. You knew that. Southern Death Cult did Fat Man before that, and Rubella Ballet, Plastic Life. Stick around, we've got more goth for you after the break.
1: Hey, my beautiful people, this is Jack. I host The Outer Rim here on KOCF, a music variety show all about the indie music genre. 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
0: All right, we are back. And I mentioned earlier at the beginning of the show that there were some antecedents to goth music before it's actually called that. Some scholars, music scholars, cite the Doors as being an influence on the genre. Other scholars cite Nico's album, The Marble Index, as being the first goth album. It wasn't called goth in those days, so whatever, you know. But it certainly got a lot of the characteristics of it, and you'll see that for yourself, because we're going to play Frozen Warnings from that album by Nico right now.

All right, that's We're So Happy by the Dance Society. Allegedly Dance Floor Tragedy by Suspiria was before that. And then, of course, we opened up with Frozen Warnings by Nico from 1968, a full decade before really any of the goth albums come.

0: That is Christian Death doing Spiritual Camp. When Devils Come by Ixmal Deutschland, and Pagan Love Song, Virgin Prunes, and we opened up with the March Violets, Lights Go Out.
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That is, of course, Dead Can Dance, the ubiquitous Mr. Lovegrove. Paint It Black, a Stones song, kind of incongruous, but they gave it the goth treatment. Incubus Succubus did Paint It Black, and we opened up with Coil, Solar Lodge.

0: All right. Behind me is a song that needs no introduction. It's credited with being the very first goth song. It was written, according to Bauhaus, members of Bauhaus, as kind of a joke, but it became really popular, and it kind of set goth off and running. But we just heard Zymox, Call It Weird. We heard Rosetta Stone, one of the more later goth bands, doing The Witch. And Gene Loves Jezebel, Desire, Come and Get It, open that set up.
1: All right, that brings us to the end of things here. We're going to finish the hour out with the song you're listening to right now, what some think of as goth's most seminal song, the infamous Bela Lugosi's Dead by Bauhaus.

0: I got a letter here. This thing is soaked in perfume. It practically reeks. Oh, it smells pretty. Some of the lines she uses in here. Do you or can you French kiss? Linda, do your mother know you write letters?
1: I am Trina-Lisa Vering with greetings all the way from Copenhagen, Denmark. 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

I wrote this song with my friend Blood Pop for the film Top Gun Maverick in my studio basement. 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

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I'm Wally Bowen, host of What a Long, Strange Trip It's Been, every Monday at 5 p.m. Pacific Time on Fern Ridge Community Radio, 92.7 FM, KOCF LP Veneta, a service of the Oregon Country Fair and streaming at kocf.org.

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2: Hello and welcome to Hearts and Bones. It's modern eras of folk music. My name's Mike, and in this hour, we'll hear from Beth Hart. We'll also check in with Nefesh Mountain, Jerome Paxton, and Amethyst Key. We start the set with a self-titled album from an artist who's actually been around a little while. He was with the Old Crow Medicine Show. Here's Willie Watson on Hearts and Bones.

0: Wagner sound.
1: Mean Mary on Hearts and Bones. She calls that 3-0 Jane. And it's from her album Woman Creature. Mean Mary is from Nashville. And this is Hearts and Bones. It's modern eras of folk music. Amethyst Key has an album out called Still and Bright, and she has some guest artists. In this case, Billy Strings is helping her out, especially towards the end of this song. I Will Not Go Down from Amethyst Key on Hearts and Bones.

0: West African group Kwankwa from their album Volume 3, they call that piece a go.
1: Boy, look at the stuff we've got coming up.
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1: Boy, look at that. And then that. Yeah, we'll be doing that at about that time, too. Huh?
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0: Welcome back to Hearts and Bones. It's Modern Eras of Folk Music. I'm your host, Mike Meyer, and I come to you through the airwaves of this community radio station. And these particular airwaves have kind of slipped through the commercial noise and restrictions and expectations and come to you through unadulterated, multicultural, heart-centered, creative, and relevant music. And if you appreciate this station for giving you that relevance and urgency of cultural imperatives, then please think about becoming a member and keeping this particular stream alive. 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Next up, Willie Nelson has the title cut from an album that seems to describe the sunset of his career. The album is called Last Leaf on the Tree by Willie Nelson on Hearts and Bones.

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When the autumn wind blows, they're already gone. They flutter to the ground, they just can't hang on. And there's nothing in this world that I ain't seen. I greet all the new ones that are coming in green. I'm the last leaf on the tree. The autumn took the rest,

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But I've been here since Eisenhower, and I've outlived even he. I'm the last leaf on the tree. The autumn took the rest,

Nuala Kennedy and Eamon O'Leary. Their album together is called Hydra, and that was The Dark Eyed Gypsy. This is Hearts and Bones. It's modern eras of folk music. My name's Mike, and this next set starts off with a bluegrass band with spiritual influences from Jewish traditions. This one's pretty much straight ahead bluegrass. This is Nefesh Mountain from their album Beacons on Hearts and Bones.

Caleb Clowder and Reed Williams from Portland. Their album is Gold in Your Pocket, and that was Far Away Skies. And the Hawaiian piece we heard before that was from a David Grisman album called Tone Poems 3, and it featured Bob Brosman, Mike Aldridge on dobro, and the dog himself, David Grisman. They call that Honolulu Nights.

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5: 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Next up is Beth Hart, and she takes a little artistic detour on this album. It's called You Still Got Me. It's a bit more of a swing and old-time jazz type of album. Never underestimate a gal. Beth Hart on Hearts and Bones.

Jaron Paxton from his album Things Done Changed. That's Baby Days Blues. You may know him as Blind Boy Paxton. That's how he recorded earlier. He's done some collaborative projects recently, and this one's a solo one, Things Done Changed. This is Hearts and Bones. It's modern eras of folk music. Next, we go to West Africa for an interesting collaboration. The two originators of this group met at a school for the blind, and they formed a beautiful partnership and career. Here's Amadou and Miriam on Hearts and Bones.

Gao Hong and Ignacio Lusardi Monteverde together on a piece called La Paloma. That's Chinese and flamenco instrumentation together, just about bringing an end to this week's Hearts and Bones. My name's Mike. Thanks for tuning in. We're going to end this show with John Batiste and a kind of a takeoff on the Fifth Symphony of Beethoven. He calls it Beethoven's Blues, or the official title is Fifth Symphony in Congo Square. Before that, something from Edie Carey, along with Sarah Sample, and we start this mini set off with Peter Mulvey from his album Silver Ladder. Thanks again.

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4: 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This is an all-volunteer effort. We'd love to hear from you as well. Next, I'm going to play you a cover of a song I know you'll recognize. And this is from a band called Josephine County. And it features Colleen Rainey and Hans Araki, who are known for their Irish music performances and albums. This is a little different. Hope you enjoy it. Here is Rocky Raccoon from the album East to the West.

And that was another cover that you might recognize. That was Belinda Bowler from her album Trumpet Vine, and a cover of a Joni Mitchell song called That Song About the Midway. And Joni Mitchell wrote that to let David Crosby know that she was breaking up with him. Next up, Molly Tuttle and Golden Highway from the album Crooked Tree. Here is Dooley's Farm featuring Billy Strings.

0: And that was one of my very favorite duos, Jefferson Hamer and Eamon O'Leary, also known as the Murphy Beds. And one of my very favorite renditions of an old classic, The Old Churchyard. You're listening to Hearts and Bones, and I've got a little bit more music for you in this hour. We'll be right back.
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0: Well, we're coming to the end of our time together. We've got just a few more songs left, and I thought we'd go out on this hour of Hearts and Bones with some songs about kindness and compassion and good things like that. And so with that, let's hear first from Joe Crookston and his album Darkling and the Bluebird Jubilee, and his version of a Mary Gaucher song called Mercy Now.

That song was called The Man Who Blew Kisses, and that was Chuck Brodsky performing it and writing it about the special souls among us. And I got a couple more songs left for you. This is Jai Mari, and thank you so much for joining me for this edition of Hearts and Bones. I'm going to take you out with a song you might recognize from The Hunger Games called Tomorrow Will Be Kinder. And at the very end, a instrumental from a group called Ox and a song called Beach Spring. Hope to have you listen again with me next week to more Hearts and Bones. Bye!

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4: To start out the Celtic Music Hour today, we have Kitty O'Neill's Champion Jig, played by Athena Turgis. After that, My Dearest Dear is sung by Connie Dover. And then Andy Irvine, Paul Brady, Donald Lenny, and Kevin Burke play Fred Finn's Reel and Sailing into Walpole's March. After that, Beltane sings The Scotsman. And the set ends with Liz Carroll playing Never Was Piping So Gay, The Chandelier, and Patty Fahey.

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We're starting off with the Knotted Cord and Spike Island Lassies performed by Celtic Heart. The song Newry Highwayman is sung by Solace.

Next, we have one of my favorite male vocalists, Andy M. Stewart, not to be confused with Andy Stewart. Both from Scotland, both songwriters, both musicians, but not the same guy. Andy M. Stewart is performing Island of Sorrows. After that, Claridge Fiddlers and Friends perform Toss the Feathers, and we end our set with Hebridean Hail Bop by Caper Kelly.

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2: Welcome to the third set of the Celtic Music Hour on KOCF. We're starting off with local musician David Lloyd performing King of the Fairies and Scullies. After that, Amelia Hogan sings Cursed Be the Collar, followed by the Maxwell Quartet performing Os Motorum. And then from Wales, we have Bob Dylan performing Os Modell. And then the band Runrig closes our set with Tir an Éireann.

0: Hi, friends. Scott Lane here. The boss jock with the boss sounds from the boss list of the boss 30 that my boss told me to play.
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1: 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Music, fun personalities, and other sound memories. Ron Britton was a nighttime jock on WCFL in Chicago with his engineer Al Urbanski throwing out a barrage of sound effects. Evenings on WCFL sounded like a big nightly party, of which you're about to hear a sample from the winter of 1967 from the Radio Archive.

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3: As you know, Chicago was hit by a gigantic snowstorm. I've brought some of the snow in to examine it. This is a fresh pile of snow that I took off of the streets only a few hours before this broadcast. Let us open the parcel containing the snow and examine it. 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
1: Tommy Roll, and it's a winner's day. That's what it's all about, Sulu. Right now, 28 degrees, 12 minutes past the hour of 8 o'clock, and at any rate, no more snow in sight. Just going to be fair and rather cold, with a low of about 12 to 18 tonight, and tomorrow partly cloudy. Not much change in temp, and by tomorrow night, partly cloudy, and Monday, partly cloudy, and not much change in temperature again.
2: I first saw you in a magazine.
3: There is this thing we like to do, say the crying chains. We like to blow people's minds. While they've been blowing the mind, Chicago's crying shames also have been moving to the top of the charts with records like Sugar and Spice and I Want to Meet You. Now, in Sunday's Chicago Tribune magazine, meet this groovy group. 10 months ago, the crying shames were just another band on the Chicago sound scene. Today, the crying shames earn $1,000 a night. To find out how a band makes it big and to get the real story of the crying shames, Stonehenge, Toad, Hook, Grape, and the rest, see Clarence Peterson's story in Sunday's Chicago Tribune magazine. Sunday's Tribune magazine also looks at the pop scene in London. If you dig today's sounds, love, you'll dig both these stories. In fact, missing either would be a crying shame.

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0: happening on the Ron Ritten radio program at 16 minutes past the hour of 8 o'clock. Hello, hello. What do animals eat? That's right, things. And what do animals drink? That's exactly right, Coca-Cola.
1: Why is that, Ron?
0: Because things go better with...

0: law that he made about a couple of years ago. You smashing sound of tulip bomb.
1: The husband says, let her wear it. Funny. 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
2: I couldn't always, remember?
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2: 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We're listening to WCFL in Chicago from January 28, 1967 in Ron Britton. According to his obituary, written by longtime Chicago newspaper columnist Robert Fetter, growing up in Louisville, Kentucky as an only child, Britton used to dress up in different uniforms and imagine being all sorts of characters. By age 10, he began playing disc jockey with a microphone and record player in his room and a thermometer outside his window for temperature reports. Britton told Robert Fetter his early influences were Ernie Kovacs, the New York radio duo Bob and Ray, and The Goon Show, heard from the BBC via shortwave. Ron Magel, his real name, made his first radio appearance at 14 hosting a hometown show for teenagers. After a fine arts degree from the University of Louisville and a hitch in the U.S. Army, he got into radio in earnest. A program director in Cincinnati suggested he change his name to Ron Britton in 1960 because he drove a Jaguar and dressed like an Englishman. He drove Jaguars most of his life and worked at 21 stations in 11 cities over 50 years, but mostly in Chicago. I'm not sure how you keep a Jag running on a disc jockey's salary. His engineer with the sound effects, Al Urbanski, passed away several years ago, and Ron Britton himself in 2020, sadly by his own hand, inconsolable after his wife passed away 5 days prior. He was 86, she was 83, and they were married for 62 years. Ron Britton took fun radio to a higher level than most, and I'll have more examples from the Radio Archive after the break.

0: 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Is that called Britain?
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4: 3.5 minutes past the hour of 8 o'clock, to the babes of the Ron Britton radio program. We're saluting the sophomores with Addison Trail and Dull and Carol and the Ducks and also the Dudes and Linda and Kathy and Garfield Goose Fan Club and Jill St. John Fan Club and Julian Lassoon. Midnight Raiders and happy birthday to Marcia and Nancy and Karen and Jim and Mike and Mary and Steve and Carol and Tom and Mark the girlfriend, Rich and Paul, and their bedroom with 600 road maps, and Jeffrey and Kevin, and Ralph and Gene and Jill, and Ron and Vince, and Carol and Betty and Claudia, and happy birthday to Alof, and happy birthday to Harry, Eddie, and John and Jackie, and Mary and Beaver, and John and Jeff and Joe, and Buffy, and

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2: 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Listen, I'm not kidding about that. 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
1: Run for your life!
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1: This is WCFL News. Work crews are continuing the massive job of digging out from under the snow. Motorists are reminded to refrain from driving. Mayor Daley says he expects all the city's main streets to be open to traffic by Monday morning. $20,000 bond's been set for more than 100 persons arrested last night for looting stores and trucks on the west side. John Gannis, WCFL News. Weather in a word, clear. 28 degrees at Marina City. This is Kevin Kennedy, Mutual News. Nation and the world shocked by astronauts' deaths. Red China in a very uncivil civil war. Baker jury still out. Powell holds a press conference Bimini style. The complete report after this message.
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1: WCFL weather, fair and cold tonight, low 12 to 18. Partly cloudy tomorrow, high in the low 30s, low in the low 20s. Monday, partly cloudy, not much temperature change. Currently at O'Hare, 18, Midway, 20, Marina City, 28. That's what's happening. John Gannis, WCFL News. Standing by for the Ron Britton program.
4: Thank you, John. Hey, everybody, a Saturday night bash. Ta-da!
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4: Britton? Well, because it's Saturday night and we're taking our weekly bash. We don't take a bash once in a while, then we all smell.

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0: Tomorrow, tune into the sights and sounds of the world with the modern-sized newspaper, the Chicago Sun-Times. The trim Sun-Times lets you take on the world single-handed, but never gives you an offhand account of anything that's happening. The Sun-Times, it doesn't measure the world in width, but in depth, gives you all the sights and sounds of the world. Tomorrow morning, size up the bright one.
1: Well, well.
2: Johnny Rivers sneaks it in the seventh son, remember when? 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All right, let's go, Navi, show!

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7: 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And from 201 West Livingston, next to Kroger Pontiac. 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

0: And the beat goes on. It's Sonny and Cher without a care in their underwear. 8 minutes away from the on. Nah.
1: I'm sorry, I just can't eat.
2: You're gonna let a $4 dinner go to... You're tensed up about tomorrow, aren't you, honey?
1: Well, Jack, I'm sorry. Teaching in a new school...
2: Anne,
1: I'm sorry, darling.
2: It was no picnic for me at the office that first day, Anne. 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Thank heavens I found the compose. Without it, that first day would have been rough, Anne. And that's how you're gonna make it tomorrow, Mrs. Pritchard. With compose.
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1: That's where it's at. Tulu baby for you.

0: Live from WCFL. You've been listening to the Ron Britton Program. Still another fun presentation of Chicago's WCFL. 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This is WCFL, the voice of labor. It's 9 o'clock, Chicago.
1: This is WCFL News. The big crippler snow cover is reeling backwards from the continuing counterpunches thrown by the thousands of men and hundreds of machines. Streets are beginning to look like streets again.

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5: Our featured artist for today is a group called Old and in the Way. Old and in the Way was a one-shot bluegrass band whose legacy lasted far longer than the band. Led by Grateful Dead member Jerry Garcia, who played banjos and vocals, the band also featured David Grisman, mandolin and vocals, Vassar Clements, fiddle, Peter Rowan, guitar and vocals, and John Kahn, bass. The band was formed in 1973 as a way to revisit their bluegrass roots and demonstrate their affection for music. Taking their name from a Grisman composition, Old and in the Way, they played a handful of gigs, most of them at the boarding house in San Francisco. Their songs consisted of old standards and many other recent songs done with a bluegrass flair. All of Old and in the Way's albums were recorded live. And the first song is off their first album, and it's called Pig in a Pen.

That was a tune originally done by New Riders of the Purple Sage. It was called Panama Red. This next tune is another great tune off their first album. It's called Land of the Navajo.

That was called Old and In the Way. That was another one off their first album. Their second album, which was another live album, was called That High Lonesome Sound. This first song is called Catfish John.

0: We all have problems. It's how we deal with them that makes us different.
1: We're asked to stay quiet, but that only brings us down.
0: If negative thoughts are overwhelming you,
1: but I wanna get to know my demons,
0: you can always talk to a friend, a parent, a teacher, a guidance counselor, or a healthcare professional. 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

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We want to say thank you to the Fern Ridge community for supporting your Fern Ridge Community Radio Station, KOCF, Vinita.

That was called Lonesome L.A. Cowboy. It was another tune originally done by New Riders of the Purple Sage. And by the way, Jerry Garcia played pedal steel and banjo for New Riders of the Purple Sage whenever they were his lead-off band for the Grateful Dead. This next song is a great old traditional song called The Orange Blossom Special.

Off their third album called Breakdown, this first song is a great tune. I hope you enjoy it. It's called The Hobo Song.

As you heard from the start of that song was originally done by Lester Flatt and Earl Scruggs. It was called Till the End of the World Rolls Around. And this next song is an old Rolling Stones song called Wild Horses, done to a bluegrass beat, which is great.

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3: In 2002, 7 years after Jerry Garcia's death, David Grisman, Peter Rowe, and Vassar Clemens, along with Herb Pedersen and Brian Bright, got together and they decided to call themselves Old and In the Gray. So here's a few tunes off that album. This first one is called Good Old Boys.

That was called Poncho and Lefty. It's been done by a lot of people. Most notable, though, was Waylon and Willie. And this next song is one Vassar Clements wanted to do, called Vassar's Fiddle Rag.

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And until next time, have a grateful day. Coming up next on Fern Ridge Community Radio is Reverb with your host, Sean Cummins.

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Thanks for joining us again today. My name is Sean Cummins, and you're listening to Reverb right here on 92.5 FM KOCF. We've got a great afternoon full of rock and roll and surf from the 50s and early 60s for you, and we're going to get right into it. Let's kick it off today with the Lively Ones and their track Rumble.

KOCF, you're listening to Reverb. We just heard Russell Spears with Beggin' Time, Jerry Irby and the Texas Rangers with 49 Women, and we kicked it off today with The Lively Ones and Rumble. Up next, Sonny Russell with 50 Megatons.

0: Welcome back. This is KOCF Fern Ridge Community Radio, and you are listening to Reverb. We ended this segment with the Shantays and Riders in the Sky. Before that, the Sandals was the theme from The Endless Summer. It's a great film. Jack Ketchum and the Rockabillys with Hot Rod Boogie, and before that, Sonny Russell with 50 Megatons. We'll take a quick break, but don't go anywhere. So much more to come.
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0: All right, welcome back to Reverb. We're just getting going here. Up next, we're going to hear the Bomboros with the Ninth Wave.

man. She'll love me, she'll hug me, kiss me today. Tomorrow she'll just push me away. Suzanne, I just don't

And don't you know, as soon as I'm there, she says it's time to go, Suzanne. I just don't understand. Loving's real fine, but she never says, ah, woman.

92.5 FM KOCF. This is Reverb. We just heard the Jet Tones with Henry, Dave Travis and the Premiers with Suzanne, the Astronauts with Baja, and the Bomboros with the Ninth Wave. Up next, you're going to hear Ray King and the Kingsmen with A Date at 8.

0: KOCF, Fern Ridge Community Radio. You're listening to Reverb. We got rock and roll going all afternoon here today. Just heard The Impacts and their track Wipeout, Woody Wagon from Manuel and the Renegades, Lou Millet with Just You and Me, and we heard before that Ray King and the King's Men with A Date at 8. Quick break, but stick around. Lots more to come.
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0: Hey, welcome back. You're listening to Reverb. Let's jump right back into it. First up, we're going to hear the Tornadoes and their track Shootin' Beavers.
1: Hey, shoot that beaver!

This is Reverb. We just heard from Link Ray and his Raymen with Stop and Listen to Me. Sid King and the Five Strings with Sag, Drag, and Fall. The Gamblers had Moondog, and we started off with Shooting Beavers from the Tornadoes. Next up, Roy Orbison with his track Rock House.

0: I'm making me blue, and all the time I was true to you. Now one of these days you're gonna live alone. Come back, I won't be home. You left once beforehand, came back knocking on my door. I guess it's been that way. Yeah, I guess it's been that way. Yeah, I guess it's been that way. Oh, I guess it's been that way. I guess it's been that way.
1: Vesuvius.

0: What's with the basket, Mom? Picnic?
1: Nope, this is Grandma's pantry, modern version.
0: Great, Mom. Only what's it for?
1: Civil defense. And you're the one who brought the idea home from scout meeting. Here, help me check off the list. Fruit juice?
0: Yep.
1: Powdered milk?
0: Right.
1: Canned meats?
0: Yep.
2: 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Unexpected company? 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
4: KOCF Fern Ridge Community Radio, and this is Reverb. We just heard our weekly visit from the civil defense. Before that, Jerry Cole and his spacemen with Midnight Surfer. The Rebels had Vesuvius. Pat Cupp and his flying saucers had I Guess It's Meant That Way. And before that was Roy Orbison there with Rock House. That's going to wrap it up for us for the first hour today, but don't go anywhere. We're going to take a quick break. We're halfway done, and we'll be back with a whole nother hour.
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6: Hey, this is Drew Emmett from Leftovers and Objects. All right, here we go. Hi there, this is Andy Falco of the Infamous String Dusters, and you're listening to KOCF LP Bonita, Oregon.

0: right, welcome back, everyone. If you're just tuning in, my name is Sean Cummins, and you're listening to Reverb here on 92.5 FM KOCF. We just finished our first hour, and we're kicking off the second, and we're going to listen to a whole bunch of more rock and roll and surf rock. We're going to dive right in and start things off this hour with Mickey Aversa and the Invaders with Blastoff. Here you go.
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You're listening to Reverb. We just had Sonny Burgess with Redheaded Woman, Danny Zella and Wicked Ruby, The Royal Coachman with Loophole, and we kicked it off with Mickey Aversa and the Invaders with Blastoff. Up next, we're going to hear Hank Swatley with Okie Boogie.

0: KOCF, and this is Fern Ridge Community Radio. You're listening to Reverb. We just heard the Essex with Pay for Surf, the Surfaris with Surf Scene, Malcolm Yevington with Drinkin' Wine, Spody Odie, and Hank Swatley with Okie Boogie. Stick around, we're going to be right back with some more music.
1: 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I host The Outer Rim here on KOCF, a music variety show all about the indie music genre. 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
0: All right, welcome back to Reverb. We're going to start this next set off here with the Sentinels and their track Grammys Walk.

We just heard the Five Strings with their track Drinkin' Wine Spolioli, which is absolutely another take on the track we heard in the last segment with the change of the name a little bit on the other one to Spodioti. But same song, different band, different take. Before the Five Strings, we had Larry Terry with Hepcat, Carl Perkins with the great Bebop Alula, the Sentinels with Grammy's Walk kicked it off this segment. Up next, Marty Rahman's with Mean Mama Blues.

0: KOCF, Fern Ridge Community Radio, and this is Reverb. We just heard the Starfires with their track Space Needle, Kenny and the Fiends with Moonshot, the Five Strings with I Like It, Vern Pullen's It's My Life, and Marty Robbins with Mean Mama Blues. Stay tuned, we got one last round of tunes for you after these messages.
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0: 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You're listening to Reverb, your very own rock and roll jukebox, and we're about to kick off our final set of the day here. We're going to start it off with another track from Carl Perkins. It's a great one called Guitar Boogie.

your love will come down from Mars. 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
1: 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This is Reverb, and we just heard Faye Simmons with You Hit Me Baby Like an Atom Bomb. Right before that, Carl Perkins and Guitar Boogie. Up next, Johnny McCoy and the Cyclones with Scrub Bucket.

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This is Fern Ridge Community Radio. I'm Sean Cummins, and this has been Reverb, your new home for rock and roll. We finished out the set today with Take 5 from the Spotniks, which is actually a cover, or a rendition rather, of the Dave Brubeck track Take 5, one of my all-time favorite jazz songs there. Before that, we heard the Challengers with their track Surf Beat, and Johnny McCoy and the Cyclones with Scrub Bucket. A bunch of great tunes today. I had a blast. I hope you did as well. Check back in with us next Saturday for a new episode of Reverb at 2 p.m., or you can catch the rebroadcast on Sunday also at 2 p.m. I'm at Sean, S-E-A-N, .K-O-C-F at gmail.com. You can get a hold of me there. Thanks again for joining me today, and we will see you next time.

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Good afternoon, I'm Ruth, and those chimes indicate that it is time for Mother Cell Radio, happening every Saturday from 4 to 6 p.m. and kindly hosted by Fern Ridge Community Radio. Thank you all for having this show into your headspace, your heart space, and I hope that we can dream a little bit together too. So, cutting it short, just because it's working best that way, this is East West from the Third Mind on 92.7.

Coming up, I've got the Freddie Jones Band, one of my personal favorites. It's entitled In a Daydream, but this is the new Artemis remix on Mother Cell Radio in 92.7.

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They're located at the Fern Ridge Service Center.

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1: 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You had your
2: chance and you blew it. Aloha. Buenas noches. ¿Cómo estás? Very happy to be here. We were jamming one of my favorite pieces from Pink Floyd. So we're gonna play it for you tonight. Yeah! So we asking, like, imagine you are in Mexico and the mountain, and you have a freaking peyote wherever you travel with us. So see you later, alligator.
3: Rodrigo and Gabriella introducing themselves right there. The track you are in tuned with is Echoes, and this is Mother Cell Radio, kindly hosted by Fern Ridge Community Radio. Thanks for having us in at 92.7.